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9: A severe thunderstorm watch is in effect. Environment Canada says conditions are favorable this afternoon into early tonight for the development of severe thunderstorms with up to 90 kilometer wind gusts, quarter size hail.

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9: A severe thunderstorm watch is in effect. Environment Canada says conditions are favorable this afternoon into early tonight for the development of severe thunderstorms with up to 90 kilometer wind gusts, quarter size hail, and heavy rainfall. Tonight, partly cloudy, chance of showers, risk of a thunderstorm, low of 17. Tomorrow morning, cloudy, chance of showers, risk of a thunderstorm, high of 26 with a humidex of 35. Followed by cloudy skies, still a chance of showers and risk of a thunderstorm, low of 19. Saturday, cloudy, chance of showers, high of 26. Followed by cloudy skies, still a chance of showers, low of 16.
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6: A severe thunderstorm watch is in effect. Environment Canada says conditions are favorable this afternoon into early tonight for the development of severe thunderstorms with up to 90 kilometer wind gusts, quarter size hail, and heavy rainfall. Tonight, partly cloudy, chance of showers, risk of a thunderstorm, low of 17. Tomorrow morning, cloudy, chance of showers, risk of a thunderstorm, high of 26 with a humidex of 35. Followed by cloudy skies, still a chance of showers and risk of a thunderstorm, low of 19. Saturday, cloudy, chance of showers, high of 26. Followed by cloudy skies, still a chance of showers, low of 16.
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6: A severe thunderstorm watch is in effect. Environment Canada says conditions are favorable this afternoon into early tonight for the development of severe thunderstorms with up to 90 kilometer wind gusts, quarter size hail, and heavy rainfall. Tonight, partly cloudy, chance of showers, risk of a thunderstorm, low of 17. Tomorrow morning, cloudy, chance of showers, risk of a thunderstorm, high of 26 with a humidex of 35. Followed by cloudy skies, still a chance of showers and risk of a thunderstorm, low of 19. Saturday, cloudy, chance of showers, high of 26. Followed by cloudy skies, still a chance of showers, low of 16.
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0: Conditions are favorable this afternoon into early tonight for the development of severe thunderstorms with up to 90 kilometer wind gusts, quarter size hail, and heavy rainfall. Tonight, partly cloudy, chance of showers, risk of a thunderstorm, low of 17. Tomorrow morning, cloudy, chance of showers, risk of a thunderstorm, high of 26 with a humidex of 35. Followed by cloudy skies, still a chance of showers and risk of a thunderstorm, low of 19. Saturday, cloudy, chance of showers, high of 26, followed by cloudy skies, still a chance of showers, low of 16.
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7: A severe thunderstorm watch is in effect. Environment Canada says conditions are favorable this afternoon into early tonight for the development of severe thunderstorms with up to 90 kilometer wind gusts, quarter size hail, and heavy rainfall. Tonight, partly cloudy, chance of showers, risk of a thunderstorm, low of 17. Tomorrow morning, cloudy, chance of showers, risk of a thunderstorm, high of 26 with a humidex of 35. Followed by cloudy skies, still a chance of showers and risk of a thunderstorm, low of 19. Saturday, cloudy, chance of showers, high of 26. Followed by cloudy skies, still a chance of showers, low of 16.
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10: A severe thunderstorm watch is in effect. Environment Canada says conditions are favorable this afternoon into early tonight for the development of severe thunderstorms with up to 90 kilometer wind gusts, quarter size hail, and heavy rainfall. Tonight, partly cloudy, chance of showers, risk of a thunderstorm, low of 17. Tomorrow morning, cloudy, chance of showers, risk of a thunderstorm, high of 26, with a humidex of 35, followed by cloudy skies, still a chance of showers and risk of a thunderstorm, low of 19. Saturday, cloudy, chance of showers, high of 26, followed by cloudy skies, still a chance of showers, low of 16.
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You know, where people play games with the night. God, it was too hot to sleep. I followed the sound of a jukebox coming from up the levee. All of a sudden, I could hear somebody whistling from right behind me.

when time stood still. You know, I think I'm gonna go down to Madame X and let her read my mind. She said that voodoo stuff don't

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1: Good morning, I'm Richard Coffin. If you have any thoughts on downtown parking, the city of Stratford wants to hear them. The city says an online survey is part of a downtown parking study that will identify current and future parking needs in the area. The goal is to develop a new strategy that optimizes parking resources in Stratford. Staff say there's one survey each for residents, visitors, business owners, and employees. It can be found on the Engage Stratford website, with Sunday the deadline to take part. Tributes continue to come in for broadcast legend and Stratford's own Lloyd Robertson, including for his generosity and support of the arts. Stratford Summer Music Artistic Director, Emeritus, and founder John Miller says he first met Robertson back in the late 1970s.
2: We put together a team for a big concert, and we said, who are the prominent Canadians in music and the arts in general that are graduates of the school? And the first name that came up was Lloyd Robertson.
1: Miller says Robertson loved the Stratford Festival and helped establish a community development fund for the festival with his wife, Nancy. Ball and Rand Entertainment President Craig Thompson says Robertson narrated his first documentary, adding the renowned broadcaster was proud of him.
3: I couldn't believe that he had said that, because I thought I was insignificant in a way. I was just doing what I was doing with not a lot of people noticing. That was a moment for me that really taught me a lot about mentorship.
1: Both Thompson and Miller believe there should be a legacy piece commemorating Robertson's contributions to the festival city. More shelves will be filled at Stratford House of Blessing thanks to a sizable donation from a recent food drive. Pure Later's event at Food Basics on July 25th saw nearly 2,800 pounds of food and just over $1,400 donated to support those facing food insecurity. Resource coordinator Aaron Balzer says it's a huge help, especially at this time of the year.
4: People are away on vacation. People are busy at home with their kids off of school. There's many reasons for it. And so it tends to be just a bit of a slower time for donations. So to have something like this come in the middle of the summer, huge help to just keep our shelves filled and make sure that our clients are getting what they need, because the need doesn't slow down.
1: He adds they're very appreciative of the support. And 14 players and two team officials for the 1985-86 Stratford Culletons reunited last weekend to celebrate the Sutherland Cup championship that cemented their place in the record books. The team lost just one playoff game on the way to that provincial title. It featured seven future NHL draft picks and nine skaters who went on to play NCAA Division I hockey. Co-organizer Gary Ray says time seemed to stand still.
5: Just like walking into the locker room 40 years ago, the jokes were flying, guys, you know, hugging each other. And it was really, really cool to see the smiles on guys' faces.
1: The reunion included a round of golf, a tour of the Allman Arena, and a team barbecue. Be the first to know. Get daily and weekly news alerts directly to your inbox by signing up at mystratfordnow.com.
6: CJCS Sports, the Argos kicked an 11-yard field goal with 11 seconds left for a 33-30 win over the Stampeders in the Argos' first home game this season. Toronto opened its season playing seven straight road games as FIFA World Cup games were being played at BMO Field. The Blue Jays wasted a stellar performance by starter Dylan Cease as the Cubs rallied for a 3-2 11th-inning win over Toronto yesterday. Cease allowed two hits and struck out 10 in seven innings. In the WNBA last night, the Toronto Tempo dropped their eighth consecutive game, 93-81, to the Portland Fire.
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7: Cloudy today with a chance of showers and a risk of a thunderstorm. Fog dissipating this morning. We'll see a high of 26 with a humidex of 35. Tonight, mainly cloudy with a chance of showers and risk of a thunderstorm. Fog developing overnight with a low of 19. On Saturday, cloudy with a chance of showers and risk of a thunderstorm. High 27 with a humidex of 34. And on Sunday, sunshine with a high of 26. Right now in Stratford, it's 21. Feeling like 29 with the humidex and foggy.
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Well, hey, good morning. Happy Friday, 6:10. How you doing? I'm Kate in for Jamie Caudill this morning. I hope you're having a wonderful morning so far. And hey, it's International Beer Day today. I know we're definitely going to have some fans of that today. But alas, there are some a risk of a thunderstorm in the forecast for today. High of 26 with a humidex of 35. Right now it's 21. It feels like 29 already with the humidex. So maybe I won't be sitting on a patio later today. But we'll chat more in a few minutes on CJC.

0: Classic Hits 107.1 CJCS. Good morning. I'm Kate 618. Happy Friday. And today is also International Beer Day. I know it's early, but just letting you know. And, you know, unfortunately, today is supposed to be cloudy with a risk of thunderstorms. Otherwise, you would find me on a patio celebrating later. But who knows? Weather can be unpredictable. Maybe we'll get lucky, see a little bit of sunshine today. It's wishful thinking, I know. But let's say hypothetically, it's a perfect sunny day. On International Beer Day, what's your go-to brew? Now, typically I love a good mixed drink. I love a cocktail. But you know what I tried recently at Bentley's? I really, really liked it. The Shire. It's for, you know, The Hobbit with Stratford Festival. And it had a beer in it. It had a Blue Moon in it. And it was a delicious cocktail. So if you're celebrating International Beer Day later, I would recommend the Shire at Bentley's because it was so delicious and it does feature beer as part of the recipe. So definitely if you're more of a cocktail person, try that one because that was really good. But happy International Beer Day. And we're getting the conversation rolling over on the CJCS Facebook page, Instagram page. You can call me, text me. What's your go-to brew for International Beer Day? It's 519-272-1240.
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1: Good morning, I'm Richard Coffin. If you have any thoughts on downtown parking, the city of Stratford wants to hear them. The city says an online survey is part of a downtown parking study that will identify current and future parking needs in the area. The goal is to develop a new strategy that optimizes parking resources in Stratford. Staff say there's one survey each for residents, visitors, business owners, and employees. It can be found on the Engage Stratford website, with Sunday the deadline to take part. Tributes continue to come in for broadcast legend and Stratford's own Lloyd Robertson, including for his generosity and support of the arts. Stratford Summer Music Artistic Director, Emeritus, and founder John Miller says he first met Robertson back in the late 1970s.
2: We put together a team for a big concert, and we said, who are the prominent Canadians in music and the arts in general that are graduates of the school? And the first name that came up was Lloyd Robertson.
1: Miller says Robertson loved the Stratford Festival and helped establish a community development fund for the festival with his wife, Nancy. Ballinran Entertainment President Craig Thompson says Robertson narrated his first documentary, adding the renowned broadcaster was proud of him.
3: I couldn't believe that he had said that, because I thought I was insignificant in a way. I was just doing what I was doing with not a lot of people noticing. That was a moment for me that really taught me a lot about mentorship.
1: Both Thompson and Miller believe there should be a legacy piece commemorating Robertson's contributions to the festival city. More shelves will be filled at Stratford House of Blessing thanks to a sizable donation from a recent food drive. Purelator's event at Food Basics on July 25th saw nearly 2,800 pounds of food and just over $1,400 donated to support those facing food insecurity. Resource coordinator Aaron Balzer says it's a huge help, especially at this time of the year.
4: People are away on vacation. People are busy at home with their kids off of school. There's many reasons for it. And so it tends to be just a bit of a slower time for donations. So to have something like this come in the middle of the summer, huge help to just keep our shelves filled.

0: and make sure that our clients are getting what they need, because the need doesn't slow down.
1: He adds they're very appreciative of the support. And 14 players and two team officials for the 1985-86 Stratford Cullertons reunited last weekend to celebrate the Sutherland Cup championship that cemented their place in the record books. The team lost just one playoff game on the way to that provincial title. It featured seven future NHL draft picks and nine skaters who went on to play NCAA Division I hockey. Co-organizer Gary Ray says time seemed to stand still.
2: Just like walking into the locker room 40 years ago, the jokes were flying, guys, you know, hugging each other. And it was really, really cool to see the smiles on guys' faces.
1: The reunion included a round of golf, a tour of the Allman Arena, and a team barbecue. Be the first to know. Get daily and weekly news alerts directly to your inbox by signing up at mystratfordnow.com.
3: CJCS Sports, the Argos kicked an 11-yard field goal with 11 seconds left for a 33-30 win over the Stampeders in the Argos' first home game this season. Toronto opened its season playing seven straight road games as FIFA World Cup games were being played at BMO Field. The Blue Jays wasted a stellar performance by starter Dylan Cease as the Cubs rallied for a 3-2 11th inning win over Toronto yesterday. Cease allowed two hits and struck out 10 in seven innings. In the WNBA last night, the Toronto Tempo dropped their eighth consecutive game, 93-81, to the Portland Fire.
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5: Cloudy today with a chance of showers and a risk of a thunderstorm. Fog dissipating this morning. We'll see a high of 26 with a humidex of 35. Tonight, mainly cloudy with a chance of showers and risk of a thunderstorm. Fog developing overnight with a low of 19. On Saturday, cloudy with a chance of showers and risk of a thunderstorm. High 27 with a humidex of 34. And on Sunday, sunshine with a high of 26. Right now in Stratford, it's 21. Feeling like 29 with the humidex and foggy.
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0: Rough Trade, All Touch, 107.1 CJCS 641. Good morning. I'm Kate in for Jamie Caudill. Happy Friday. 21 right now. We're looking at a humidex of 29 and a high of 26 for the day with a humidex of 35. Chance of showers, risk of a thunderstorm, kind of a meh weather day for Friday. But hey, in case you missed it yesterday, it was our Zaire's Donut Day giveaway, my favorite day of the week. And a big congratulations again to Stratford Auto Motion Repair and Tire on Mornington Street. They were our winners yesterday. Thanks again to Tamara for nominating them. 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

0: 1071 CJCS says Beth with Kiss. Hey, I'm Kate. Good morning. Filling in for Jamie Caudill, 651. Happy Friday. 21 right now with a humidex of 30, and it's starting to drizzle a little bit outside. Chance of showers today, a risk of a thunderstorm as well. So be prepared for kind of a wet, cloudy day. And hey, this is going to brighten up your day. Coming up on Monday, you don't want to miss this show at Avondale United Church. This is part of their Avondale Music Series. Cape Breton Celtic duo Rachel Davis and Darren McMullen are performing. That's Monday, August 10th, 7 p.m. on the Avondale stage. 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
2: 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It's happening Perth County in Stratford, on quiet streets, in driveways, and parking lots. 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Take a moment to lock your car, pocket your keys, and keep valuables out of sight. 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A safety reminder from the Municipality of West Perth and the OPP.
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0: from the CJCS Newsroom. Here's what's happening.
1: Good morning, I'm Richard Coffin. If you have any thoughts on downtown parking, the city of Stratford wants to hear them. The city says an online survey is part of a downtown parking study that will identify current and future parking needs in the area. The goal is to develop a new strategy that optimizes parking resources in Stratford. Staff say there's one survey each for residents, visitors, business owners, and employees. It can be found on the Engage Stratford website, with Sunday the deadline to take part. Tributes continue to come in for broadcast legend and Stratford's own Lloyd Robertson, including for his generosity and support of the arts. Stratford Summer Music Artistic Director, Emeritus, and founder John Miller says he first met Robertson back in the late 1970s.
2: We put together a team for a big concert, and we said, who are the prominent Canadians in music and the arts in general that are graduates of the school? And the first name that came up was Lloyd Robertson.
1: Miller says Robertson loved the Stratford Festival and helped establish a community development fund for the festival with his wife, Nancy. Ballinran Entertainment President Craig Thompson says Robertson narrated his first documentary, adding the renowned broadcaster was proud of him.
3: I couldn't believe that he had said that, because I thought I was insignificant in a way. I was just doing what I was doing with not a lot of people noticing. That was a moment for me that really taught me a lot about mentorship.
1: Both Thompson and Miller believe there should be a legacy piece commemorating Robertson's contributions to the festival city. More shelves will be filled at Stratford House of Blessing thanks to a sizable donation from a recent food drive. Purelator's event at Food Basics on July 25th saw nearly 2,800 pounds of food and just over $1,400 donated to support those facing food insecurity. Resource coordinator Aaron Balzer says it's a huge help, especially at this time of the year.
4: People are away on vacation. People are busy at home with their kids off of school. There's many reasons for it, and so it tends to be just a bit of a slower time for donations. So to have something like this come in the middle of the summer, huge help to just keep our shelves filled and make sure that our clients are getting what they need, because the need doesn't slow down.
1: He adds they're very appreciative of the support. And 14 players and two team officials for the 1985-86 Stratford Culletons reunited last weekend to celebrate the Sutherland Cup championship that cemented their place in the record books. The team lost just one playoff game on the way to that provincial title. It featured seven future NHL draft picks and nine skaters who went on to play NCAA Division I hockey. Co-organizer Gary Ray says time seemed to stand still.
5: Just like walking into the locker room 40 years ago, the jokes were flying, guys, you know, hugging each other. And it was really, really cool to see the smiles on guys' faces.
1: The reunion included a round of golf, a tour of the Allman Arena, and a team barbecue. Be the first to know. Get daily and weekly news alerts directly to your inbox by signing up at mystratfordnow.com.
6: CJCS Sports, the Argos kicked an 11-yard field goal with 11 seconds left for a 33-30 win over the Stampeders in the Argos' first home game this season. Toronto opened its season playing seven straight road games as FIFA World Cup games were being played at BMO Field. The Blue Jays wasted a stellar performance by starter Dylan Cease as the Cubs rallied for a 3-2 11th inning win over Toronto yesterday. Cease allowed two hits and struck out 10 in seven innings. In the WNBA last night, the Toronto Tempo dropped their eighth consecutive game, 93-81, to the Portland Fire.
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8: Cloudy today with a chance of showers and a risk of a thunderstorm. Fog dissipating this morning. We'll see a high of 26 with a humidex of 35. Tonight, mainly cloudy with a chance of showers and risk of a thunderstorm. Fog developing overnight with a low of 19. On Saturday, cloudy with a chance of showers and risk of a thunderstorm. High 27 with a humidex of 34. And on Sunday, sunshine with a high of 26. Right now in Stratford, it's 21. Feeling like 29 with the humidex and foggy.
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And good morning. I'm Kate, filling in for Jamie Caudle. Happy Friday. We are we've got a risk of a thunderstorm this morning. It's not the best way to spend a Friday, but cloudy, a chance of showers, risk of a thunderstorm. 21 right now, feeling like 28 with the Humidex. And you know what? This weekend, rain or shine, Abby is going to be out and about in the Stratford Motor Products Community Cruiser. I'll get you her schedule in just a few minutes here. Right now, it's Men at Work, Down Under, Classic Hits, 107.1. 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

0: I Will Still Love You on CJCS. Good morning. Happy Friday, 7:18. I'm Kate filling in for Jamie Caudill. Hope you're having a great Friday morning so far. And yes, Abby will be out and about this weekend in the Stratford Motor Products Community Cruiser, powered by Krabby Joe's Bar and Grill, Stratford, Excalibur Insurance, Zares, and Roof Ninjas. And Abby's got a packed weekend this weekend. I'm just about to post our Where's Abby schedule on our social, so you can check that out, refer to it this weekend when you're looking for something to do. But tomorrow, Abby's out all day. Starting at 8 a.m., she'll be in St. Mary's with the Lions Club for their car show at the Pyramid Rec Center. Breakfast and lunch, all kinds of classic cars. It's fun for the whole family. And that runs 8 a.m. to 1 p.m., but she'll be there until 9:30. Then 10 a.m. to 12:30, you can find Abby at Junior 911 Day with Stratford Police Service, the YIP program, the Youth in Policing Initiative. They have planned this. And kids can meet police officers, interact with emergency services vehicles, just learn a lot about EMS and the people that keep them safe. That runs 10 to 2 in St. Mary's as well at the Independent Grocer. And then Abby will be heading back to Stratford. She'll be coming to the Teen Maker Marketplace with Stratford Public Library. I love this event. Local teens have been learning how to, you know, run their own business. It's a great program with the library, and this is the fruit of their labor. They are doing their very first vendor show tomorrow in the Destination Stratford office on Downey Street. So you can check that out from 1 to 3:30. Abby will be there. And then Abby will finish her Saturday at the Latino Community Festival with the Multiculturals Association. And they'll be in Market Square from 4 p.m. to 9 p.m. So it's definitely a long day for Abby, but it's going to be lots of fun. And then on Sunday, 5:30, she'll be at Stratford Cruise Night with Stratford Cruises. They do a Sunday night cruise night every week, and that's in the Stratford Mall parking lot. All makes and models are welcome, so come on out, have some fun, bring the whole family. And then Abby will be heading to Concerts in the Park, sponsored by the Kiwanis Club of Stratford. That's at 7 p.m. sharp at the Upper Queens Park Band Shell, and it's Rain or Shine, a free concert for the whole family. So Abby's got a lot of fun stuff under her belt for this weekend, and yes, I will be posting her full schedule in just a few minutes on our socials, so be sure to look there. And if you want to request the Community Cruiser for your events in August, or if you have something coming up Labor Day weekend, that is Abby's last weekend with us this summer. So definitely request the cruiser for your events this summer. Go to mystratfordnow.com.
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0: from the CJCS Newsroom. Here's what's happening.
1: Good morning, I'm Richard Coffin. If you have any thoughts on downtown parking, the city of Stratford wants to hear them. The city says an online survey is part of a downtown parking study that will identify current and future parking needs in the area. The goal is to develop a new strategy that optimizes parking resources in Stratford. Staff say there's one survey each for residents, visitors, business owners, and employees. It can be found on the Engage Stratford website, with Sunday the deadline to take part. Tributes continue to come in for broadcast legend and Stratford's own Lloyd Robertson, including for his generosity and support of the arts. Stratford Summer Music Artistic Director, Emeritus, and founder John Miller says he first met Robertson back in the late 1970s.
2: We put together a team for a big concert, and we said, who are the prominent Canadians in music and the arts in general that are graduates of the school? And the first name that came up was Lloyd Robertson.
1: Miller says Robertson loved the Stratford Festival and helped establish a community development fund for the festival with his wife, Nancy. Ballinran Entertainment President Craig Thompson says Robertson narrated his first documentary, adding the renowned broadcaster was proud of him.
3: I couldn't believe that he had said that, because I thought I was insignificant in a way. I was just doing what I was doing with not a lot of people noticing. That was a moment for me that really taught me a lot about mentorship.
1: Both Thompson and Miller believe there should be a legacy piece commemorating Robertson's contributions to the festival city. More shelves will be filled at Stratford House of Blessing thanks to a sizable donation from a recent food drive. Pure Later's event at Food Basics on July 25th saw nearly 2,800 pounds of food and just over $1,400 donated to support those facing food insecurity. Resource coordinator Aaron Balzer says it's a huge help, especially at this time of the year.
4: People are away on vacation. People are busy at home with their kids off of school. There's many reasons for it. And so it tends to be just a bit of a slower time for donations. So to have something like this come in the middle of the summer, huge help to just keep our shelves filled and make sure that our clients are getting what they need, because the need doesn't slow down.
1: He adds they're very appreciative of the support. And 14 players and two team officials for the 1985-86 Stratford Culletons reunited last weekend to celebrate the Sutherland Cup championship that cemented their place in the record books. The team lost just one playoff game on the way to that provincial title. It featured seven future NHL draft picks and nine skaters who went on to play NCAA Division I hockey. Co-organizer Gary Ray says time seemed to stand still.
5: Just like walking into the locker room 40 years ago, the jokes were flying, guys, you know, hugging each other. And it was really, really cool to see the smiles on guys' faces.
1: The reunion included a round of golf, a tour of the Allman Arena, and a team barbecue. Be the first to know. Get daily and weekly news alerts directly to your inbox by signing up at mystratfordnow.com.
6: CJCS Sports, the Argos kicked an 11-yard field goal with 11 seconds left for a 33-30 win over the Stampeders in the Argos' first home game this season. Toronto opened its season playing seven straight road games as FIFA World Cup games were being played at BMO Field. The Blue Jays wasted a stellar performance by starter Dylan Cease as the Cubs

0: rallied for a 3-2 11th inning win over Toronto yesterday. Cease allowed two hits and struck out 10 in 7 innings. In the WNBA last night, the Toronto Tempo dropped their 8th consecutive game, 93-81, to the Portland Fire.
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2: Cloudy today with a chance of showers and a risk of a thunderstorm. Fog dissipating this morning. We'll see a high of 26 with a humidex of 35. Tonight, mainly cloudy with a chance of showers and risk of a thunderstorm. Fog developing overnight with a low of 19. On Saturday, cloudy with a chance of showers and risk of a thunderstorm. High 27 with a humidex of 34. And on Sunday, sunshine with a high of 26. Right now in Stratford, it's 21. Feeling like 29 with the humidex and foggy.
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Hardware, children's wear, ladies' lingerie. Oh, good morning, Mr. Tyler. Going down?

0: Classic Hits 107.1 CJCS 744 Love in an Elevator. It's Aerosmith. I'm Kate filling in for Jamie Caudill, and it's time for the Bentley's Birthday Club on CJCS. Well, we've got quite a few birthday wishes this morning. For today, happy birthday to Dennis Fior, our Uncle Denny. Happy 74th birthday. Today we celebrate not just another year, but a lifetime of wonderful memories, lasting friendships, and lots of laughter. We're grateful to call you our friend from the Poolies. So happy birthday, Dennis. And for tomorrow, happy birthday to Brad Wilhelm. Brad has a couple of wishes here. Happy birthday from Mom and Dad. Happy birthday on Saturday from Aunt Janet. And happy birthday, Brad, love the Bears. So lots of love for Brad for tomorrow for his birthday. And happy birthday tomorrow to Kimberly Glenn Lines. Happy 34th birthday, Kimberly. Motherhood suits you. Love, Mom. That's sweet. And then on Sunday, happy birthday to Carson from Lisa. She says, happy third birthday, little man. We love you. From Nini, Mom, aunties, and uncles. How sweet. Lots of birthdays coming up today and this weekend. Happy birthday, everybody. And now we got a draw for our 20 Bentley's Bucks. Let's see who's our winner for today, this weekend. Let's see. Well, happy birthday to Kimberly Glenn Lines. And Kimberly, you're our winner of the 20 Bentley's Bucks. So you can come pick those up here at the radio station, 376 Romeo Street South. Happy birthday to all. And if you know somebody with a birthday coming up, be sure to nominate them for the Bentley's Birthday Club. It's really easy. Just go to mystratfordnow.com.
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0: 107.1 CJCS, the final countdown with Europe. 7:53. Good morning. I'm Kate in for Jamie Caudill. And you know, the good news is we're not in the final countdown for our Declutter Your Gutter contest with Roof Ninjas. You've got lots of time to enter this contest because it runs until the end of October. And every month we pick two winners. So you've got lots of time for your chance to win in August. 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

0: from the CJCS Newsroom. Here's what's happening.
1: Good morning, I'm Richard Coffin. If you have any thoughts on downtown parking, the city of Stratford wants to hear them. The city says an online survey is part of a downtown parking study that will identify current and future parking needs in the area. The goal is to develop a new strategy that optimizes parking resources in Stratford. Staff say there's one survey each for residents, visitors, business owners, and employees. It can be found on the Engage Stratford website, with Sunday the deadline to take part. Tributes continue to come in for broadcast legend and Stratford's own Lloyd Robertson, including for his generosity and support of the arts. Stratford Summer Music Artistic Director, Emeritus, and founder John Miller says he first met Robertson back in the late 1970s.
2: We put together a team for a big concert, and we said, who are the prominent Canadians in music and the arts in general that are graduates of the school? And the first name that came up was Lloyd Robertson.
1: Miller says Robertson loved the Stratford Festival and helped establish a community development fund for the festival with his wife, Nancy. Ballin Rand Entertainment President Craig Thompson says Robertson narrated his first documentary, adding the renowned broadcaster was proud of him.
3: I couldn't believe that he had said that, because I thought I was insignificant in a way. I was just doing what I was doing with not a lot of people noticing. That was a moment for me that really taught me a lot about mentorship.
1: Both Thompson and Miller believe there should be a legacy piece commemorating Robertson's contributions to the festival city. More shelves will be filled at Stratford House of Blessing thanks to a sizable donation from a recent food drive. Purelator's event at Food Basics on July 25th saw nearly 2,800 pounds of food and just over $1,400 donated to support those facing food insecurity. Resource coordinator Aaron Balzer says it's a huge help, especially at this time of the year.
4: People are away on vacation. People are busy at home with their kids off of school. There's many reasons for it. And so it tends to be just a bit of a slower time for donations. So to have something like this come in the middle of the summer, huge help to just keep our shelves filled and make sure that our clients are getting what they need, because the need doesn't slow down.
1: He adds they're very appreciative of the support. And 14 players and two team officials for the 1985-86 Stratford Culletons reunited last weekend to celebrate the Sutherland Cup championship that cemented their place in the record books. The team lost just one playoff game on the way to that provincial title. It featured seven future NHL draft picks and nine skaters who went on to play NCAA Division I hockey. Co-organizer Gary Ray says time seemed to stand still.
5: Just like walking into the locker room 40 years ago, the jokes were flying, guys, you know, hugging each other. And it was really, really cool to see the smiles on guys' faces.
1: The reunion included a round of golf, a tour of the Allman Arena, and a team barbecue. Be the first to know. Get daily and weekly news alerts directly to your inbox by signing up at mystratfordnow.com.
6: CJCS Sports, the Argos kicked an 11-yard field goal with 11 seconds left for a 33-30 win over the Stampeders in the Argos' first home game this season. Toronto opened its season playing seven straight road games as FIFA World Cup games were being played at BMO Field. The Blue Jays wasted a stellar performance by starter Dylan Cease as the Cubs rallied for a 3-2 11th inning win over Toronto yesterday. Cease allowed two hits and struck out 10 in seven innings. In the WNBA last night, the Toronto Tempo dropped their eighth consecutive game, 93-81, to the Portland Fire.
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8: Cloudy today, chance of showers with a risk of a thunderstorm, high 26 with a humidex of 35. Tonight, mainly cloudy with a chance of showers and a risk of a thunderstorm, fog developing overnight. We'll see a low of 19. On Saturday, tomorrow, cloudy with a chance of showers, risk of a thunderstorm, high 27 with a humidex of 34. And then on Sunday, sunshine with a high of 26. Right now in Stratford, it's 20.
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Friday morning, 8:12. Hey, I'm Kate filling in for Jamie Caudle. Hope you're having a great morning so far. Definitely a chance of showers and a risk of a thunderstorm today. High 26, humidex 35. Right now it's 20, and it just looks cloudy so far. I haven't seen much rain yet. We'll see what happens. But hey, in a few minutes, stick around because we're going to chat with Allie from Freifogel Tavern. They've got a cool event coming up. All the details in a few minutes. It's U2 right now on CJCS.

0: 1071 CJCS. Hey, I'm Kate, and it is a pleasure to have Allie Dupe with the Freifogel Tavern here in the studio. How are you?
1: I'm great. How are you?
0: I am great. Thanks for coming in.
1: Thank you for having me.
0: Of course. And we're really looking forward to an event with Freifogel Tavern coming up. Mm-hmm. But first, what is your role at Freifogel Tavern? What do you do there?
1: Well, contrary to popular belief, we are actually not a tavern that serves food or anything. Yeah. A lot of people will come in and be like, hey, I thought I could get beer here.
0: Right.
1: Where's the beer? And we're like, sorry, we're actually a museum.
0: We're actually not a tavern anymore.
1: Yeah. So I'm one of the summer students, so I help with the upkeep and cleanliness of the building, as well as giving guided tours to people who are interested about the history.
0: Super cool. So mm-hmm. as somebody who has passed by the tavern probably a million times driving through Perth County, I never knew that you could just kind of mosey on in.
1: Yep.
0: So in the summertime, we're open for tours?
1: Yes. Every day, 10 to 4, we give tours to whoever wants to. Admission is by donation, because that's how we keep the tavern running, completely mm-hmm. on donations. And then I can give you a little history about Sebastian Freifogel, who created the building, and what it was like to live there.
0: Super cool. So people used to live there?
1: Yes, for a while. Okay. The Freifogel family used to live in the basement of the building, actually.
0: Oh.
1: But then in 1847, a law changed, so they had to move just like down the road.
0: Oh, okay. A little house down the road. Yep. Okay.
1: But that's it was fun. An inn for travelers.
0: Okay. Yep. So instead of them living in the upstairs, that was an inn.
1: Mm-hmm.
0: Okay. Yep. Cool. See, we're learning so much.
1: Yeah.
0: And of course, to keep the Freifogel running, you mentioned it's by donation.
1: Yes.
0: So we have a fundraiser coming up.
1: Yes. I'm so excited for this fundraiser. We have the book sale coming up August 15th from 10:30 to 4.
0: Yeah, and tons of variety, I'm hearing.
1: Yes, tons of variety. We have over 10 genres, books for all ages, from children to adult. Lots of authors. We have a lot of James Patterson, as you will always see.
0: Very popular.
1: At donated stores. But yeah, we have over 1,000 books.
0: Oh my gosh.
1: Which is amazing. Thank you so much to the community who has donated the books, by the way.
0: Absolutely. And only $2 a book?
1: Yeah, $2 a book.
0: What a steal.
1: Mm-hmm.
0: So yeah, $2 a book. There's over 1,000.
1: Yep.
0: So there's plenty to choose from. And just a great way to support the tavern.
1: Yeah. And even if you don't find a book you like, every donation helps to keep the building open. Because as I mentioned, it is a last of its kind building and really important to Ontario and Perth County history that we kind of want to keep going for future generations.
0: Absolutely. Well, Allie, we will see you at the book sale.
1: Woohoo!
0: Woohoo! Thank you so much.
1: Thank you for having me.
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0: from the CJCS Newsroom. Here's what's happening.
1: Good morning, I'm Richard Coffin. If you have any thoughts on downtown parking, the city of Stratford wants to hear them. The city says an online survey is part of a downtown parking study that will identify current and future parking needs in the area. The goal is to develop a new strategy that optimizes parking resources in Stratford. Staff say there's one survey each for residents, visitors, business owners, and employees. It can be found on the Engage Stratford website, with Sunday the deadline to take part. Tributes continue to come in for broadcast legend and Stratford's own Lloyd Robertson, including for his generosity and support of the arts. Stratford Summer Music Artistic Director, Emeritus, and founder John Miller says he first met Robertson back in the late 1970s.
2: We put together a team for a big concert, and we said, who are the prominent Canadians in music and the arts in general that are graduates of the school? And the first name that came up was Lloyd Robertson.
1: Miller says Robertson loved the Stratford Festival and helped establish a community development fund for the festival with his wife, Nancy. Ball and Rand Entertainment President Craig Thompson says Robertson narrated his first documentary, adding the renowned broadcaster was proud of him.
3: I couldn't believe that he had said that, because I thought I was insignificant in a way. I was just doing what I was doing with not a lot of people noticing. That was a moment for me that really taught me a lot about mentorship.
1: Both Thompson and Miller believe there should be a legacy piece commemorating Robertson's contributions to the festival city. More shelves will be filled at Stratford House of Blessing thanks to a sizable donation from a recent food drive. Purelator's event at Food Basics on July 25th saw nearly 2,800 pounds of food and just over $1,400 donated to support those facing food insecurity. Resource coordinator Aaron Balzer says it's a huge help, especially at this time of the year.
4: People are away on vacation. People are busy at home with their kids off of school. There's many reasons for it. And so it tends to be just a bit of a slower time for donations. So to have something like this come in the middle of the summer, huge help to just keep our shelves filled and make sure that our clients are getting what they need, because the need doesn't slow down.
1: He adds they're very appreciative of the support. And 14 players and two team officials for the 1985-86 Stratford Culletons reunited last weekend to celebrate the Sutherland Cup Championship that cemented their place in the record.

0: books. The team lost just one playoff game on the way to that provincial title. It featured 7 future NHL draft picks and 9 skaters who went on to play NCAA Division I hockey. Co-organizer Gary Ray says time seemed to stand still.
1: Just like walking into the locker room 40 years ago, the jokes were flying, guys, you know, hugging each other. And it was really, really cool to see the smiles on guys' faces.
0: The reunion included a round of golf, a tour of the Allman Arena, and a team barbecue. Be the first to know. Get daily and weekly news alerts directly to your inbox by signing up at mystratfordnow.com.
2: CJCS Sports, the Argos kicked an 11-yard field goal with 11 seconds left for a 33-30 win over the Stampeders in the Argos' first home game this season. Toronto opened its season playing 7 straight road games as FIFA World Cup games were being played at BMO Field. The Blue Jays wasted a stellar performance by starter Dylan Cease as the Cubs rallied for a 3-2 11th inning win over Toronto yesterday. Cease allowed 2 hits and struck out 10 in 7 innings. In the WNBA last night, the Toronto Tempo dropped their 8th consecutive game, 93-81, to the Portland Fire.
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4: Cloudy today, chance of showers with a risk of a thunderstorm, high 26 with a humidex of 35. Tonight, mainly cloudy with a chance of showers and a risk of a thunderstorm, fog developing overnight. We'll see a low of 19. On Saturday, tomorrow, cloudy with a chance of showers, risk of a thunderstorm, high 27 with a humidex of 34. And then on Sunday, sunshine with a high of 26. Right now in Stratford, it's 20.
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0: 1071 CJCS Naked Eyes. Always something there to remind me. 843. Good morning. I'm Kate in for Jamie Caudill. Chance of rain, risk of a thunderstorm this morning. I'm looking out. It's definitely cloudy, but I don't see any rain yet. And 20 degrees. We'll see what happens. And unfortunately, because it's cloudy and there's a risk of a thunderstorm, but it's International Beer Day today. If it wasn't kind of crappy outside, I'd be out celebrating on a patio downtown. I think most of us would say the same. But let's just imagine it's a gorgeous sunny day. I want to know, what's your go-to brew for International Beer Day today? I am an occasional beer drinker. I like it, but I usually get like a cocktail when I go out. And if you like both, let me tell you, I went to Bentley's recently, and they have a cocktail with a Blue Moon beer in it called The Shire, inspired by The Hobbit, on stage right now with Stratford Festival. It was delightful. So if you like beer and cocktails, why not both? I recommend it. But let me know, what's your go-to brew? We're talking about it on our socials. Tina from Highway 19, she says she has been loving a grapefruit Radler this summer. So good. I love a Radler, and it's definitely a great summer beverage. Let me know what your go-to brew is over on the CJCS Facebook page. Happy International Beer Day. And hey, I mean, don't let the weather stop you from celebrating. If that's what you want to do, you can always have a nice bev inside as well. But yeah, I hope you have a great International Beer Day. We're lucky that it's landed on a Friday.
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1: St. 107.1 CJCS Blow It High Dough with the Hip. Hey, I'm Kate, filling in for Jamie Cottle. Happy Friday. And since it's Friday, there's lots happening over at the local community food center today. Since it's the first Friday of the month, the blood pressure clinic is open from 9 a.m. to 11 a.m. So you can come get your blood pressure checked. And then 9:30 to 10:30, it's the seniors exercise class with One Care. That's a really fun program. You can sit or stand, get your exercise in however you can. And then from 11 to 1, everyone is welcome to come for lunch, and the community access market is open. And if you've never been to the local for lunch, you should totally check it out. It's always delicious and it's a great experience. You connect with your community, and you should definitely check out the market, the access market, because it's all local, fresh, and affordable. And there's more after lunch and market. From 1:30 to 3:30, the local hosts a community clinic. Like, it just keeps going and going on Friday. At the community clinic, you can connect with community supports like ODSP caseworkers, OW workers, the CMHA. Fridays are just packed at the local. Everyone is welcome always to come and take advantage of this amazing resource at the local community food center. 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
10: I used to wear jeans. I mean Italian slacks. I had long, shaggy hair. It's cut short and slicked back.

in a garbage can. So you took me uptown. 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Taught me how to eat snails and caviar on a plate.

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2: Good morning, I'm Richard Coffin. If you have any thoughts on downtown parking, the city of Stratford wants to hear them. The city says an online survey is part of a downtown parking study that will identify current and future parking needs in the area. The goal is to develop a new strategy that optimizes parking resources in Stratford. Staff say there's one survey each for residents, visitors, business owners, and employees. It can be found on the Engage Stratford website, with Sunday the deadline to take part. Tributes continue to come in for broadcast legend and Stratford's own Lloyd Robertson, including for his generosity and support of the arts. Stratford Summer Music Artistic Director, Emeritus, and founder John Miller says he first met Robertson back in the late 1970s.
3: We put together a team for a big concert, and we said, who are the prominent Canadians in music and the arts in general that are graduates of the school? And the first name that came up was Lloyd Robertson.
2: Miller says Robertson loved the Stratford Festival and helped establish a community development fund for the festival with his wife, Nancy. Ballinran Entertainment President Craig Thompson says Robertson narrated his first documentary, adding the renowned broadcaster was proud of him.
4: I couldn't believe that he had said that, because I thought I was insignificant in a way. I was just doing what I was doing with not a lot of people noticing. That was a moment for me that really taught me a lot about mentorship.
2: Both Thompson and Miller believe there should be a legacy piece commemorating Robertson's contributions to the festival city. More shelves will be filled at Stratford House of Blessing thanks to a sizable donation from a recent food drive. Purelator's event at Food Basics on July 25th saw nearly 2,800 pounds of food and just over $1,400 donated to support those facing food insecurity. Resource coordinator Aaron Balzer says it's a huge help, especially at this time of the year.
5: People are away on vacation. People are busy at home with their kids off of school. There's many reasons for it, and so it tends to be just a bit of a slower time for donations. So to have something like this come in the middle of the summer, huge help to just keep our shelves filled and make sure that our clients are getting what they need, because the need doesn't slow down.
2: He adds they're very appreciative of the support. And 14 players and two team officials for the 1985-86 Stratford Culletons reunited last weekend to celebrate the Sutherland Cup championship that cemented their place in the record books. The team lost just one playoff game on the way to that provincial title. It featured seven future NHL draft picks and nine skaters who went on to play NCAA Division I hockey. Co-organizer Gary Ray says time seemed to stand still.
6: Just like walking into the locker room 40 years ago, the jokes were flying, guys, you know, hugging each other. And it was really, really cool to see the smiles on guys' faces.
2: The reunion included a round of golf, a tour of the Allman Arena, and a team barbecue. Be the first to know. Get daily and weekly news alerts directly to your inbox by signing up at mystratfordnow.com.
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8: CJCS Sports, the Argos kicked an 11-yard field goal with 11 seconds left for a 33-30 win over the Stampeders in the Argos' first home game this season. Toronto opened its season playing seven straight road games as FIFA World Cup games were being played at BMO Field. The Blue Jays wasted a stellar performance by starter Dylan Cease as the Cubs rallied for a 3-2 11th inning win over Toronto yesterday. Cease allowed two hits and struck out 10 in seven innings. In the WNBA last night, the Toronto Tempo dropped their eighth consecutive game, 93-81, to the Portland Fire.
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9: Cloudy today, chance of showers with a risk of a thunderstorm, high 26 with a humidex of 35. Tonight, mainly cloudy with a chance of showers and a risk of a thunderstorm, fog developing overnight. We'll see a low of 19. On Saturday, tomorrow, cloudy with a chance of showers, risk of a thunderstorm, high 27 with a humidex of 34. And then on Sunday, sunshine with a high of 26. Right now in Stratford, it's 20.
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9:13, good Friday morning. I'm Kate, filling in for Jamie Caudill. Well, it looks like we've got a chance of showers, a risk of a thunderstorm today. High 26 with a humidex of 35, but right now it's just 20 in Stratford, and I haven't seen much rain yet, so I'm waiting for that. I'm waiting for this thunderstorm in the forecast. We'll see what happens. But happy Friday. It's kind of gloomy, but you know what? We are still going to have a good day. We're going to have a good day, as always, on CJCS. So keep hanging out with us right now. It's Hootie and the Blowfish.

0: CCR looking out my back door on CJCS 920. Good Friday morning. I'm Kate in for Jamie Cottle, and it's 20 right now. I'm not seeing any rain, but we do have a chance of showers and a risk of a thunderstorm for today. It's going to be a hot one, high 26 with a humidex of 35. And today, you know, indoors or outdoors, it's always fun with the Stratford Public Library. They've got so much programming all summer long. And what's on for Friday? Well, Acorn and Oak Trees is 10 to 11:30. Everybody is welcome. This is a intergenerational program that brings together young children and older adults at Anne Hathaway Retirement Residence for a joyful morning of play, creativity, and connection. So that's lots of fun. And then Lego Mania is on this afternoon from 2 to 4. I feel like just the name speaks for itself, but they basically, you know, get out all the Lego. And 2 to 4, it's totally drop-in, and you can build, play, create with Lego. Lots of fun for the whole family as well. And then tomorrow, I'm really excited for this. Teen Maker Marketplace, the vendor show is on. If you don't know anything about the Teen Maker Marketplace program with the Stratford Public Library, it is so cool. It invites teens to come learn how to build a business. A lot of them probably, they have a craft or something they like to make, and they learn how to turn their passion and their craft or hobby into a business. It's a really cool program, and this will be their first ever vendor show selling their product. So you should check that out. That's tomorrow. It's in the Destination Stratford office downtown, and that'll be running from 1 to 3:30 tomorrow. Many handmade items there, from artwork to bookmarks to jewelry and so much more. So you should check that out. And Abby's going to be there as well. And we'll talk more about where Abby's going to be this weekend in a few minutes on CJCS.
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0: Cloudy today, chance of showers with a risk of a thunderstorm, high 26 with a humidex of 35. Tonight, mainly cloudy with a chance of showers and a risk of a thunderstorm, fog developing overnight. We'll see a low of 19. On Saturday, tomorrow, cloudy with a chance of showers, risk of a thunderstorm, high 27 with a humidex of 34. And then on Sunday, sunshine with a high of 26. Right now in Stratford, it's 20.
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0: 107.1 CJCS, Sting with Fields of Gold. Good morning. Happy Friday. I'm Kate in for Jamie Cottle. 20 degrees right now with a humidex of 28 and a chance of showers, a risk of a thunderstorm today. But so far, all I'm seeing is clouds. And this weekend, yes, Abby will be out and about in the Stratford Motor Products Community Cruiser, powered by Krabby Joe's Bar and Grill, Excalibur Insurance, Zaire's, Stratford, and Roof Ninjas. And man, oh man, does Abby have a packed weekend this weekend. She's going to be all over the place tomorrow. Saturday, she'll start the day in St. Mary's at the annual St. Mary's Lions Club Car Show at the Pyramid Rec Center. That'll be lots of fun. Breakfast and lunch being served, all kinds of cars, really. And it's fun for the whole family. And then she'll be at Junior 911 Day with the Stratford Police Service, their Youth in Policing Initiative program, as a made this really awesome event happen. So that's a great educational event for the whole family. Kids can meet a police officer, interact with emergency services vehicles, and learn all about EMS and the people keeping us safe. And that runs 10 to 2 in St. Mary's at the St. Mary's Independent Grocer. And then Abby is coming back to Stratford for Teen Maker Marketplace with the Stratford Public Library. That's going on 1 to 3:30 at the Destination Stratford office, and that is going to be lots of fun. A great vendor show, everything made by teens. So come support our local teens at Teen Maker Marketplace. And then Abby is finishing her day at the Latino Community Festival with the Multicultural Association. That's in Market Square. It goes 4 until 9. Food, music, fun. Everyone is welcome to that. So that's a super busy day for Abby right there. Then on Sunday, she'll be out and about in the evening, 5:30 to 7. She'll be hanging out with the wonderful people at Stratford Cruises, Sunday cruise night every week in the Stratford Mall parking lot. So she'll be there. All makes and models are welcome. If you have a cool car, bring it on out. And then 7 to 8:30, she'll be enjoying a free concert in the park, powered by the Kiwanis Club of Stratford. They do concerts in the park Wednesday and Sunday evenings in Upper Queens at the Band Shell. And that's fun. You can bring a lawn chair, bring the whole family. And that starts at 7 o'clock sharp on Sunday. Lots going on for Abby. And when you see her, be sure to fill out a ballot for your chance to win with our cruiser draw for this month. 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I love Giant Tiger. 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

0: Love Changes Everything is Honeymoon Suite on CJCS. Good morning. Happy Friday, 9:53. So we're wrapping up the show. I'm Kate, filling in for Jamie Caudill. Thanks so much for hanging out with me this morning. And I hope you have a great rest of your day. It is a cloudy, chance of showers, risk of a thunderstorm. Not ideal for a Friday. But you know what? It is International Beer Day today. So there's always a bright side. There's always a silver lining. But I hope you have a great rest of your day. I hope you have a fabulous weekend. And if you need something to do this weekend, well, check out Abby's schedule on the cruiser for this weekend. It's absolutely packed. There's lots going on. You can check that out on our socials. Have a great weekend, and we'll see you next week.
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0: Cloudy today, chance of showers with a risk of a thunderstorm, high 26 with a humidex of 35. Tonight, mainly cloudy with a chance of showers and a risk of a thunderstorm, fog developing overnight. We'll see a low of 19. On Saturday, tomorrow, cloudy with a chance of showers, risk of a thunderstorm, high 27 with a humidex of 34. And then on Sunday, sunshine with a high of 26. Right now in Stratford, it's 20.
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13: Cloudy today, chance of showers and risk of a thunderstorm, high of 26 with a humidex of 35. Tonight, mainly cloudy, chance of showers, risk of a thunderstorm, low of 19. Tomorrow morning, cloudy, chance of showers, risk of a thunderstorm, high of 27, humidex of 34, followed up by cloudy skies, chance of showers, low of 16.
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8: Cloudy today, chance of showers and risk of a thunderstorm, high of 26 with a humidex of 35. Tonight, mainly cloudy, chance of showers, risk of a thunderstorm, low of 19. Tomorrow morning, cloudy, chance of showers, risk of a thunderstorm, high of 27, humidex of 34, followed up by cloudy skies, chance of showers, low of 16.
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7: Cloudy today, chance of showers and risk of a thunderstorm, high of 26 with a humidex of 35. Tonight, mainly cloudy, chance of showers, risk of a thunderstorm, low of 19. Tomorrow morning, cloudy, chance of showers, risk of a thunderstorm, high of 27, humidex of 34, followed up by cloudy skies, chance of showers, low of 16.
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10: Cloudy today, chance of showers and risk of a thunderstorm, high of 26 with a humidex of 35. Tonight, mainly cloudy, chance of showers, risk of a thunderstorm, low of 19. Tomorrow morning, cloudy, chance of showers, risk of a thunderstorm, high of 27, humidex of 34, followed up by cloudy skies, chance of showers, low of 16.
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0: from the CJCS Newsroom. Here's what's happening.
1: Good afternoon. I'm Hussam El Hussein. A Brampton man has been charged by Stratford Police Service after a high-speed incident on Perth Line 26. Police say on July 31st at 4:08 p.m., a BMW traveling eastbound on the road failed to move over for a police vehicle with its emergency lights on. Police say when officers tried a traffic stop, the BMW accelerated away, going more than 200 kilometers an hour. Officers were able to identify the vehicle and the driver, who turned himself in that evening. The 23-year-old driver is charged with stunt driving and failed to stop for police. The vehicle was impounded for 14 days and a license suspension of 30 days was implemented. It's fun for the whole family. Upper Thames River Conservation Authority is hosting multiple events at Wildwood Conservation Area today and tomorrow. Authority Communications and Marketing Specialist Emily Chandler says tonight includes a social paddle, offering people the chance to learn a new skill while meeting new people. The event runs from 6 to 8 p.m. Saturday will include a yard sale, PB's food truck, kids bingo, and a performance by Wildwood Boys Live Band. For details, head to the Conservation Area's website. Residents can let City of Stratford staff know their opinions about downtown parking through a new survey. The city says the survey aims to gather feedback from the community as part of a downtown parking study. According to officials, the study will identify the current and future parking needs of the downtown area. The goal is to develop a new strategy that optimizes parking resources in Stratford. Staff say there's one survey each for residents, visitors, business owners, and employees. The survey can be found on the Engage Stratford website, and the deadline to complete it is Sunday. Prime Minister Mark Carney says whatever adjective is used, yes, they are standing up for Canadian workers and businesses. In Quebec yesterday, he was asked about recent comments from the U.S. president calling Canada's leadership nasty. There is less than 2 weeks left until 50% tariffs are set to be imposed by the United States and trade negotiations continue. Carney says from the start they have been focused on what they can control, and that's investing in protecting jobs, the future, and partnerships. He adds, "We are starting to see the changes show up in the economy, including job creation and foreign investment at twice the rate of the U.S., along with a growth pickup in this quarter and in business investment." Be the first to know. Sign up to get news alerts to your inbox at mystratfordnow.com.
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3: CJCS Sports, the Blue Jays continue the road trip with 3 games set tonight in Philadelphia. First pitch just after 6:40, which you can catch live right here on CJCS. In the CFL, the Ottawa Redblacks are in Saskatchewan to take on the Rough Riders. Kickoff just after 9 o'clock.
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1: Cloudy today, chance of showers and risk of a thunderstorm, high of 26 with a humidex of 35. Tonight, mainly cloudy, chance of showers, risk of a thunderstorm, low of 19. Tomorrow morning, cloudy, chance of showers, risk of a thunderstorm, high of 27, humidex of 34, followed up by cloudy skies, chance of showers, low of 16.
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11: CJCS weather. Cloudy today, chance of showers and risk of a thunderstorm, high of 26 with a humidex of 35. Tonight, mainly cloudy, chance of showers, risk of a thunderstorm, low of 19. Tomorrow morning, cloudy, chance of showers, risk of a thunderstorm, high of 27, humidex of 34, followed up by cloudy skies, chance of showers, low of 16.
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7: Cloudy today, chance of showers and risk of a thunderstorm, high of 26 with a humidex of 35. Tonight, mainly cloudy, chance of showers, risk of a thunderstorm, low of 19. Tomorrow morning, cloudy, chance of showers, risk of a thunderstorm, high of 27, humidex of 34, followed up by cloudy skies, chance of showers, low of 16.
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14: Cloudy today. Chance of showers and risk of a thunderstorm. High of 26 with a humidex of 35. Tonight, mainly cloudy. Chance of showers. Risk of a thunderstorm. Low of 19. Tomorrow morning, cloudy. Chance of showers. Risk of a thunderstorm. High of 27. Humidex of 34. Followed up by cloudy skies. Chance of showers. Low of 16.
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8: Cloudy today, chance of showers and risk of a thunderstorm, high of 26 with a humidex of 35. Tonight, mainly cloudy, chance of showers, risk of a thunderstorm, low of 19. Tomorrow morning, cloudy, chance of showers, risk of a thunderstorm, high of 27, humidex of 34, followed up by cloudy skies, chance of showers, low of 16.
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0: 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I'm KFEL, and we are talking about the fastest growing game in the world. You can have yourself fun at pickleball. 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
7: Cloudy today. Chance of showers and risk of a thunderstorm. High of 26 with a humidex of 35. Tonight, mainly cloudy. Chance of showers, risk of a thunderstorm. Low of 19. Tomorrow morning, cloudy. Chance of showers, risk of a thunderstorm. High of 27. Humidex of 34, followed up by cloudy skies, chance of showers, low of 16.
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0: Boss Gets 107.1 CJCS FM in Rockland, Wonderland. That was Kim Mitchell, who put on a heck of a show in Listowel at the Hayloft Music Festival. KFL hanging out with you, and yesterday Jamie Cottle hung out with Automotion Repair and Tire on Mornington Street. 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

0: Classic Hits 107.1, CJCSFM and BTO. You ain't seen nothing yet. KFO with you. It's the afternoon show. Hope you're having yourself an awesome time. Always getting this question. We're always getting it. Where's Abby going to be this weekend? What's Abby up to? Where's Abby going to be at? Well, she's going to be busy. She's going to be at the St. Mary's Lions Club annual Classic Car Show on Saturday. And, of course, she'll also be at Junior 911 Day with the Stratford Police Services, St. Mary's Independent Grocer. That's just a couple of spots. She is packed busy Saturday, and she is packed busy Sunday as well. You can find the details as to where Abby will be. And when you find her, fill out a ballot for a $100 Giant Tiger gift certificate. And, she, of course, she drives the Stratford Motor Products Community Cruiser powered by Krabby Joe's Bar and Grill, Excalibur Insurance, Zaire Stratford, and Roof Ninjas. 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
9: Cloudy today, chance of showers and risk of a thunderstorm, high of 26 with a humidex of 35. Tonight, mainly cloudy, chance of showers, risk of a thunderstorm, low of 19. Tomorrow morning, cloudy, chance of showers, risk of a thunderstorm, high of 27, humidex of 34, followed up by cloudy skies, chance of showers, low of 16.
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0: Ross Getz, 107.1 CJCS FM. That was Dead or Alive. 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I'm KFEL, and the city of Stratford needs your help. They have a downtown parking survey going on right now, and I know that's one thing that's always on everyone's mind. 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So if you want in on the survey, there is a link on a news story. 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
14: Cloudy today, chance of showers and risk of a thunderstorm, high of 26 with a humidex of 35. Tonight, mainly cloudy, chance of showers, risk of a thunderstorm, low of 19. Tomorrow morning, cloudy, chance of showers, risk of a thunderstorm, high of 27, humidex of 34, followed up by cloudy skies, chance of showers, low of 16.
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1: In studio, Detective Dave Fry in studio, Rachel Sinca in studio for the Stratford Police Services. Dave, let's start off with you. You've got a pretty cool initiative coming up with Stratford Police.
2: Yeah, we are able to take advantage of this government-funded program through the province of Ontario. It's called the Youth in Policing Initiative, and we're fortunate enough to be able to hire students over the summer full-time for 8 weeks and give them an experience in the world of policing.
1: Fantastic. And how do students get involved in this?
2: So in May, we put out information about applying. It was out on our site.

0: something you're shooting for? That's your future?
1: Hopefully, yeah. I hope to come right back to Stratford, so.
0: That's awesome. Now, you're doing a lot, you got a lot of work ahead of you here. We're talking next Saturday.
1: Yes.
0: Not this Saturday, coming up the next one. What have you been working on?
1: So part of my job in the Youth Initiative Program is to organize and run an event. So I've decided to do a Junior 911 Day in St. Mary's next Saturday at the St. Mary's Independent Grocer from 10 to 2. And so we'll have a bunch of different first responders out, their vehicles. So we have St. Mary's Fire, Stratford Police, OPP, and Perth County EMS.
0: Now, I watch a lot of police shows. I don't know if Darren Fisher warned you about this. And I know that there's some sort of rivalry between the fire and the police. Now, will that come into play at this day, or are you guys going to be cool?
2: No, well, we get along. Yeah. We get along just fine.
0: Fantastic. Yeah. And how people can just stop by?
1: Yeah, so it's completely free. Just stop by. Again, it runs from 10 to 2, so families, they have the opportunity to come out on a Saturday and give them something to do.
0: Is the mobile Stratford Police Services vehicle going to be there and all those cool vehicles you guys have? Because they're awesome.
1: We're hoping to have two of our cruisers there. And if you're really interested in technology, we're going to have our drone. And we might also have our facility dog, Dusty, out.
0: Dusty is the showstopper. Everybody wants Dusty. That's awesome. And it should be a really good time. Do you guys have anything else you want to talk about while you're in here?
2: The only thing I would add is we'll be graciously accepting donations of non-perishable items.
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0: 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Huey Lewis and the News. I'm KFEL, and you could win prizes on your birthday. I mean, it's already a win day because you get to win and you get to celebrate you your entire day. Well, here you go. It's the Bentley's Birthday Club with the wonderful tradition that started way back when Lloyd Robertson was on the air in the 50s. We called it Uncle Lloyd's Birthday Club, and that's what we have going on right now, and we're excited to bring this feature back. It's 20 Bentley bucks up for grabs. You just have to have your birthday on the right day, and Jamie Cottle is back, and he will announce whose birthday it is next week, 7:45 weekday mornings, for your chance to win 20 Bentley bucks. 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
8: Cloudy today, chance of showers and risk of a thunderstorm, high of 26 with a humidex of 35. Tonight mainly cloudy, chance of showers, risk of a thunderstorm, low of 19. Tomorrow morning cloudy, chance of showers, risk of a thunderstorm, high of 27, humidex of 34, followed up by cloudy skies, chance of showers, low of 16.
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0: from the CJCS Newsroom. Here's what's happening.
1: Good afternoon. I'm Hussam El Hussein. Ontario hospitals have burned through $2 billion in the last 4 years to deal with the ongoing capacity crisis and a lack of funding. That's according to Michael Hurley, president of COOPY's Ontario Council of Hospital Unions. A new report titled Pushed Over the Brink, The Escalating Assault on Ontario's Hospitals was presented Friday morning at Stratford Rotary Complex. The report shows that for the last 2 years, hospital funding has fallen 2% behind cost pressures across the province. Hurley says Huron-Perth hospitals have a working capital deficit of $39 million.
2: Why this is alarming is because the working capital accounts are used to pay for staffing, drugs, and medical supplies. So what these numbers reveal is a weakness in the funding for the hospitals.
1: He says the aging population is driving up healthcare funding, adding that the number of patients from the baby boomer generation needing acute hospital care is rising. Based on its calculations, the Ontario Hospital Association says hospitals need a funding increase of 6.5% to maintain services at the current level. Hurley hopes the report serves as a wake-up call for the province about current hospital conditions. The city of Stratford said today it is not clearing out an encampment near the transit terminal and no one is being evicted from the property. The city said on its Facebook page that misleading posts suggesting as much were completely untrue. The city brought in a loader on Thursday to help clean up items at the encampment that were damaged by a rainstorm or no longer needed. The statement said while at the site, staff ensure individuals are safe, explore alternative housing and support options, and offer support with removal of damaged or unused items. The city says they try to do that in a way that's respectful of people's privacy and dignity. A Brampton man has been charged by Stratford Police Service after a high-speed incident on Perth Line 26. Police say on July 31st at 4:08 p.m., a BMW traveling eastbound on the road failed to move over for a police vehicle with its emergency lights on. Police say when officers tried a traffic stop, the BMW accelerated away, going more than 200 kilometers an hour. Officers were able to identify the vehicle and the driver, who turned himself in that evening. The 23-year-old driver is charged with stunt driving and failed to stop for police. The vehicle was impounded for 14 days and a license suspension of 30 days was implemented. Be the first to know. Sign up to get news alerts to your inbox at mystratfordnow.com.
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4: CJCS Sports, the Blue Jays continue the road trip with 3 games set tonight in Philadelphia. First pitch just after 6:40, which you can catch live right here on CJCS. In the CFL, the Ottawa Red Blacks are in Saskatchewan to take on the Rough Riders. Kickoff just after 9 o'clock.
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1: Environment Canada has issued a special weather statement. The statement says that heavy rainfall exceeding 50 millimeters is possible and it looks to end this evening. Tonight, mainly cloudy, chance of showers, risk of a thunderstorm, low of 19. Tomorrow morning, mix of sun and cloud, high of 27 with a humidex of 35, followed by partly cloudy skies, chance of showers, low of 13. Sunday, sunny, high of 27, then cloudy with chance of showers, low of 17.
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I hope you're having an awesome day. KFEL with you. It's after 4 o'clock. It is on Friday, and we are almost through the work week. That is awesome news as we roll into Sledgehammer. Peter Gabriel, Classic Hits, 107.1 CJCS FM.

0: Classic Hits 107.1 CJCSFM. That was Digging a Hole, Big Sugar, KFEL with you. It's the afternoon show. We are rolling along as this Friday continues to be awesome. Just a quick reminder to you about our good friend James Pratt, who won the three-piece luggage set valued at $370. And that was from Samsonite, the retail outlet store here in Stratford. And you have a chance to win again with Abby when she's live on location all weekend long. Where can you find her? Easy. Just head to the CJCS Facebook page. There's a list of events she'll be at all weekend. And she'll have a ballot for you to fill out for a $100 gift certificate to Giant Tiger. How do you win that? 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
7: Environment Canada has issued a special weather statement. The statement says that heavy rainfall exceeding 50 millimeters is possible, and it looks to end this evening. Tonight, mainly cloudy, chance of showers, risk of a thunderstorm, low of 19. Tomorrow morning, mix of sun and cloud, high of 27, with a humidex of 35, followed by partly cloudy skies, chance of showers, low of 13. Sunday, sunny, high of 27, then cloudy, with chance of showers, low of 17.
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Classic Hits 107.1 CJCS FM and Dirty Water Rock and Hide. I'm KFEL. It's the afternoon show. It is a Friday, and you could be going up and doing a social paddle tonight at the Wildwood Conservation Area. Amazing. Lots of events going on. There is the social paddle 6 to 8 tonight. There's a yard sale tomorrow, 8 to 12. PB's Food Truck, 12 to 3. Wildwood Boys Live Band, 2 to 5. And Kids Bingo tomorrow as well, 2 to 3. If you want these details about the Wildwood Conservation Area and the events happening, head to my Stratford downtown.

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0: 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I'm KFL. Hope you're having a great day. There's lots to be won right now on CJCS, and one of them is a pretty sweet prize. It's getting your gutter decluttered with Roof Ninjas. 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
14: Environment Canada has issued a special weather statement. The statement says that heavy rainfall exceeding 50 millimeters is possible, and it looks to end this evening. Tonight, mainly cloudy, chance of showers, risk of a thunderstorm, low of 19. Tomorrow morning, mix of sun and cloud, high of 27, with a humidex of 35, followed by partly cloudy skies, chance of showers, low of 13. Sunday, sunny, high of 27, then cloudy with chance of showers, low of 17.
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0: from the CJCS Newsroom. Here's what's happening.
1: Good afternoon. I'm Hussam El Hussein. Ontario hospitals have burned through $2 billion in the last 4 years to deal with the ongoing capacity crisis and a lack of funding. That's according to Michael Hurley, president of COOPE's Ontario Council of Hospital Unions. A new report titled Pushed Over the Brink, the Escalating Assault on Ontario's Hospitals was presented Friday morning at Stratford Rotary Complex. The report shows that for the last 2 years, hospital funding has fallen 2% behind cost pressures across the province. Hurley says Huron-Perth hospitals have a working capital deficit of $39 million.
2: Why this is alarming is because the working capital accounts are used to pay for staffing, drugs, and medical supplies. So what these numbers reveal is a weakness in the funding for the hospitals.
1: He says the aging population is driving up healthcare funding, adding that the number of patients from the baby boomer generation needing acute hospital care is rising. Based on its calculations, the Ontario Hospital Association says hospitals need a funding increase of 6.5% to maintain services at the current level. Hurley hopes the report serves as a wake-up call for the province about current hospital conditions. The city of Stratford said today it is not clearing out an encampment near the transit terminal and no one is being evicted from the property. The city said on its Facebook page that misleading posts suggesting as much were completely untrue. The city brought in a loader on Thursday to help clean up items at the encampment that were damaged by a rainstorm or no longer needed. The statement said while at the site, staff ensure individuals are safe, explore alternative housing and support options, and offer support with removal of damaged or unused items. The city says they try to do that in a way that's respectful of people's privacy and dignity. A Brampton man has been charged by Stratford Police Service after a high-speed incident on Perth Line 26. Police say on July 31st at 4:08 p.m., a BMW traveling eastbound on the road failed to move over for a police vehicle with its emergency lights on. Police say when officers tried a traffic stop, the BMW accelerated away, going more than 200 kilometers an hour. Officers were able to identify the vehicle and the driver, who turned himself in that evening. The 23-year-old driver is charged with stunt driving and failed to stop for police. The vehicle was impounded for 14 days and a license suspension of 30 days was implemented. Be the first to know. Sign up to get news alerts to your inbox at mystratfordnow.com.
3: CJCS Sports, the Blue Jays continue the road trip with 3 games set tonight in Philadelphia. First pitch just after 6:40, which you can catch live right here on CJCS. In the CFL, the Ottawa Red Blacks are in Saskatchewan to take on the Rough Riders. Kickoff just after 9 o'clock.
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1: Environment Canada has issued a special weather statement. The statement says that heavy rainfall exceeding 50 millimeters is possible and it looks to end this evening. Tonight, mainly cloudy, chance of showers, risk of a thunderstorm, low of 19. Tomorrow morning, mix of sun and cloud, high of 27 with a humidex of 35, followed by partly cloudy skies, chance of showers, low of 13. Sunday, sunny, high of 27, then cloudy with chance of showers, low of 17.
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KFO with you on the afternoon drive show, and it's past five. That means most of you are done work for the day. Congrats, you made it to the weekend. We're going to talk about something you have to do before October, and I know you're thinking, I got tons of time, but it's going to come quicker than you think. We'll talk about it shortly. It's Journey Now in any way you want it on CJCS.

0: 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KFO with you, and don't forget, coming up, we have the municipal election, which is on October 26th, and you have to remember to register to vote. 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
1: This is your sign to use this time to get on the voters list for the municipal election on October 26th. 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
11: Environment Canada has issued a special weather statement. The statement says that heavy rainfall exceeding 50 millimeters is possible, and it looks to end this evening. Tonight, mainly cloudy, chance of showers, risk of a thunderstorm, low of 19. Tomorrow morning, mix of sun and cloud, high of 27 with a humidex of 35, followed by partly cloudy skies, chance of showers, low of 13. Sunday, sunny, high of 27, then cloudy with chance of showers, low of 17.
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0: Classic Hits 107.1 CJCS FM, and that was Take On Me. Aha, I'm KFEL. 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

0: Classic Hits 107.1 CJCS FM, and that was Jimmy Cliff, and I Can See Clearly Now. That's going to do it for me. I am wrapping up the show for you on this wonderful day. I hope you have yourself an awesome weekend. I hope you're safe, and I hope you're back with us on Monday. Have a great weekend. Abby will be on location all weekend long. Jay's coming up as well at 7 o'clock.
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11: Environment Canada has issued a special weather statement. The statement says that heavy rainfall exceeding 50 millimeters is possible, and it looks to end this evening. Tonight, mainly cloudy, chance of showers, risk of a thunderstorm, low of 19. Tomorrow morning, mix of sun and cloud, high of 27, with a humidex of 35, followed by partly cloudy skies, chance of showers, low of 13. Sunday, sunny, high of 27, then cloudy with chance of showers, low of 17.
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1: Rumors spreading around in that Texas town about the Shaq outside the game. You know what I'm talking about. Just let me know if you wanna go to that whole mile on the range. They got a lot of nice girls. I'm racing.